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1: I'm Denis Conroy. Here's what's trending on Play. Investment is continuing to flow into Alberta's oil sector, with Arrow Exploration spending more than $12 million on a producing property near Thorsby. Arrow says the operation currently produces about 550 barrels of oil equivalent per day. The company plans further development, including 22 potential drilling locations targeting the Sparky Formation, while adding Canadian production to its Colombian portfolio. The Alberta government is welcoming Ottawa's move to repeal its electric vehicle sales mandate. The Prime Minister's office says the federal government is replacing mandatory sales requirements with a non-binding target of 75% by 2035. Alberta says the change protects consumer choice and avoids added costs for families, businesses, and the provincial electricity grid. The Alberta government is investing $5.5 million to prevent human trafficking and support victims and survivors. It says about $2.7 million will stabilize 8 organizations, including waypoints already delivering direct services in crisis situations. The remaining $2.8 million will be awarded through an open application process for projects helping people escape trafficking, recover, and rebuild their lives. Grant applications are now open for programs supporting Alberta children, youth, and families before they reach a crisis. The Government of Alberta says $3.2 million is available for prevention and early intervention services through family resources networks. Funding can support parenting education, youth development, in-home services, and short-term community mental health supports. Applications close September 29th. You can always access your local and Canadian news by downloading our app or visiting play1037.ca. That's what's trending on Play. I'm Denis Conroy.
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2: Tonight, a few clouds, low 12. Saturday, mix of sun and cloud, high reaching 30. Sunday, mix of sun and cloud, high 28 degrees. Monday, seeing periods of rain, high 23. Tuesday, sunshine, high 25. And Wednesday, mix of sun and cloud, high 27.
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0: I am a firm believer that you can learn a lot about a person based on how they would rank the days of the week. And because of that, I got into an absolutely heated debate earlier this week over which days of the week were the best. So I'm going to settle it once and for all. I would love to know your opinion, but my personal list, top of the pile. Number one, we got Saturday. King of the week. Free day after the work week. You have all the time in the world to do whatever you want. Saturday, number one. Number two, Friday. Number three, Wednesday. You're halfway through the week and you get to enjoy chicken wings. Number four, Sunday. Still the weekend, but you have to work the next day. Number five, Thursday. Six is Monday. I think that number seven, the worst, is Tuesday, because it's the middle child of the work week. It has no redeeming qualities.
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1: Matthew McConaughey, you may know him from such movies as Interstellar and How to Lose a Guy in 10 Days. Well, Matthew McConaughey recently did an interview where he says that his movie, How to Lose a Guy in 10 Days, is still the film that makes him the most money. And then I thought it was super funny. After he said this, he went on to say, and I quote, "I think it's probably my favorite rom-com I've ever done, and a lot of people love that rom-com." And he would be correct. I saw How to Lose a Guy in 10 Days when I was 10 years old. Absolutely fantastic movie, and not surprising at all that it is his favorite. I would also say that my largest source of income over the course of my career is my favorite part of my career.
0: Play at Night with Connor.

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1: I've made my way over to Syncrude Athletic Park, and if you spent any time around these diamonds this summer, you know they have been busy. Softball season got underway here around the May long weekend, and after an entire summer of late nights, big hits, close games, and probably a few sore muscles along the way, we have finally made it to the last weekend of the season, and now it all comes down to this. The final games are taking place throughout the weekend here at Syncrude Athletic Park as teams battle their way toward Championship Sunday and find out who gets to finish the summer on top. So, if you're looking for something to do this weekend, come down, grab a spot around the diamonds, and take in some local softball. There's something pretty cool about watching a season that started all the way back in May come down to these final few games. I'll be hanging around here for a little bit tonight, catching some of the game, and I might be a little bit biased about which team I'm cheering for. So come find the cruiser. I'll be parked up by the cantina bathrooms for the next couple hours, giving away prizes and swag. So come find me.
0: Matt will be bringing the fun weekends all summer long. 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
1: Viral videos popping up all over the internet right now are showing senior citizens in Singapore who are reportedly taking parkour classes to reduce the risk of dangerous falls. If you're unfamiliar with parkour, first of all, where were you in the year 2010? And second of all, you should know that it's basically just running around really fast and doing flips and jumps from one building onto another. The people who do it are insanely physically fit, and there is simply no way that I would ever be able to keep up with any of them, even if they are a senior citizen, which, by the way, is setting us up for a crazy future, because one day, seniors' homes will be filled with professional parkour runners. And trust me, we will not be able to contain them. My mother used to work at a home, and even the people with walkers were getting everywhere. Can you imagine how unstoppable they will become if they learn how to tuck and roll?
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released his new album, which is 100% AI generated. It's called Starface, but more people have been referring to it as AI Slop Pop, because it turns out none of the music on Tyga's new album is very good at all. Pitchfork gave the album a raving 0.0 out of a possible it doesn't matter because he has a full zero. Why would you, as a musical artist, release a 100% AI-generated album? At that point, what do we need you for? Why would I ever pay to listen to a Tyga album if I know I could get it for free by typing in some words on a computer? And you know what? I'll say it. Tyga wasn't that great to begin with, so at least we're not losing anything good. It's like finding out your garbage has decided to become trash. I'm throwing it out either way.

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1: I'm Denis Conroy. Here's what's trending on Play. More drilling is planned for a Central Alberta oil property following a multi-million dollar acquisition by Arrow Exploration. The company says it has identified 22 drilling locations and expects comparable Sparky wells to initially produce about 300 barrels per day. The Alberta Energy Regulator estimates 55 million barrels of original oil in place, while Arrow sees potential to boost recovery using methods including water flooding. Ottawa's electric vehicle sales mandate is now being replaced with a voluntary target. The Prime Minister's office says the new approach calls for electric vehicles to reach 75% of sales by 2035 without mandatory quotas. The Alberta government supports reducing transportation emissions, but says policies must remain practical, affordable, and neutral towards competing technologies. Applications are open for a $2.8 million in provincial funding to fight human trafficking across Alberta. The government of Alberta says projects can help people escape and recover, raise public awareness, and improve cooperation among service providers. Eligible applicants include Alberta nonprofits, charities, community networks, and Indigenous communities, including First Nations, tribal councils, and Métis settlements. Drivers are being urged to slow down as Fort McMurray students prepare to return to school. Bylaw Services and Wood Buffalo RCMP say school zone limits are 30 kilometers an hour from 7:30 in the morning until 4:30 in the afternoon on school days. Motorists are encouraged to leave extra time and avoid the urge to speed. Family Resource Networks are providing free services to children, youth, and caregivers across Alberta. The government of Alberta says about 52,400 caregivers and 76,500 children and youth accessed network services in 2024-25. A new $3.2 million grant call aims to improve coordination and direct funding towards children, youth, and families with the greatest needs. You can always access your local and Canadian news by downloading our app or visiting play1037.ca. That's what's trending on Play. I'm Denis Conroy.
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2: Tonight, a few clouds, low 12. Saturday, mix of sun and cloud, high reaching 30. Sunday, mix of sun and cloud, high 28 degrees. Monday, seeing periods of rain, high 23. Tuesday, sunshine, high 25. And Wednesday, mix of sun and cloud, high 27.
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1: Earlier today, I sat down with my daughter. She is not quite 2 years old yet. And I asked her, what would you like me to talk about on my radio show tonight? And she said, purple cup. She drank out of a purple sippy cup today and would love for the rest of you guys to hear about it. Now, this purple cup, let me tell you, first of all, great piece of technology. It's got like a silicone lip along the top so that you can't spill it, but it's not a straw situation. So you tip it back, you can drink from the lip of it. You turn it upside down, no spillage. Fantastic work. Second of all, dishwasher safe. I will simply never buy anything for myself or my children that I can't put in the dishwasher because I don't have the time or the energy to clean something by hand at this point in my life. And third, it's made out of a very reliable plastic. This thing fell out of a moving vehicle and is still kicking. Overall, I'd rate the purple sippy cup 4 out of 5. Tune in again next week to see if my toddler picks a more interesting topic like soothers or the preservation of a dying language.
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1: A Disney TikToker who you might know, I'm not positive, their handle is at BabyTony99, is facing some criticism online right now after they were accused of repeatedly following Disneyland's Peter Pan performer over a 10-year period. They have been stalking the person playing Peter Pan, and other actors who have worked at the park have come forward recently saying this is not an uncommon occurrence. There are a lot of grown adults who for some reason just latch on to fictional characters at the Disneyland parks and won't leave them alone. And don't get me wrong, you're allowed to enjoy the things that you enjoy. I think that it's wonderful that you still find happiness in something that's meant for children. Lord knows I do. I just think there's some sick irony in an adult being obsessed with Peter Pan in particular. It's almost as though they refuse to grow up, like they're trapped in some sort of Neverland. God, somebody should make a book and a few dozen movies about that.
2: Here we go again, buddy. Get it, get it.

0: It's time to check in with our friend Matt for Summer in the Mac. 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
1: Well, I don't know what we did to finally get back on Mother Nature's good side, but apparently she doesn't hate us after all. After what feels like a summer full of rain, we've ended up with an absolutely beautiful Friday evening here in Fort McMurray. And looking around Syncrude Athletic Park right now, everybody seems to be taking full advantage of it. The games are going, people are hanging out around the diamonds, families and friends are cheering everybody on, and it just has that perfect summer Friday night feeling out here. And honestly, after all the rainy weekends we've had this year, you really do appreciate evenings like this a little bit more. The sun is out, it's warm, and there's still plenty of daylight left to enjoy. So if you haven't made plans for tonight yet, get outside and make the most of it. The softball tournament's going to be happening all evening. That's going to do it for me for Summer of the Mac tonight, but I'm definitely not done for the weekend. I'll be hitting the road again tomorrow, checking out more of what's happening around Fort McMurray, handing out a few prizes along the way, and of course, bringing you along for the ride on our socials. Enjoy the rest of your
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0: Baby goats were found in the trunk of a stolen vehicle in Kansas earlier this week, raising concerns that someone in the city is intentionally stealing kids. Hi. Welcome to the part of the show I like to call Connor Explains the Joke. Now, mere moments ago, I told you about baby goats that were found in the back of a vehicle and claimed that people are concerned about having their kids stolen. Now, this is because the term kid is actually the technical phrase used for baby goats. So it's just a bit of fun wordplay. Anyways, tune in again next week when I dissect a frog to explain how it works. Unfortunately, killing it in the process. Let's do it.
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1: Earlier this week, some photos of Michael B. Jordan started floating around the internet after he was seen at Six Flags with the singer Ray. You know, the girl behind that song, Baby, What the Hell Is My Husband? She does way better than I do. Anyways, people started to speculate that the two of them were dating, and these rumors got way out of hand online, so much so that I also talked about it on the radio, thinking and hoping maybe that the two of them were getting together. It turns out the rumors are false. Sources say that the two stars are actually just friends, were not on a date, and she is working on a soundtrack for a film with Michael B. Jordan. And I'm actually kind of relieved to learn that they're not together. Like, I know I'm a married man, but the thought of someone else taking Michael B. Jordan off of the market is kind of upsetting. And you can't judge me. We've both seen him in Sinners. Don't act like you don't daydream.
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1: 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And finally, September the 20th, the Inner Pipeline Fort McMurray Marathon taking over McDonald Island Park and Wood Buffalo. 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
1: Yesterday, I was hanging out with a close personal friend, and during the hangout, they discovered a giant hole in the back of their pants, realizing that their underwear and butt crack were exposed not only to the wind, but to the world. They got immediately upset at me for not telling them, but the problem is, I didn't notice that there was a hole in their pants at all, which brings us to something I call the ripped pants paradox. Is it better or worse if nobody brings up the hole in your pants? You go home and you find out you have a hole. What a relief. Nobody must have seen it. They didn't say anything. And yet, oh no, what if somebody saw it and they didn't say anything? Which brings me to my second chapter of the ripped pants paradox, because that close personal friend was actually my boss, and she is a woman who is my age, and I'm a married man, and even if I did notice the hole in the back of her pants, should I point it out, or should I pretend that I didn't see anything?
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What is a normal age to get married in the year 2026? Because I just saw Nicole Kidman talking about marrying Tom Cruise when they were just 22 and 23. And to me, in the year 2026, that seems so young. Like they're just babies. But I got married when I was only 25. So who am I judging? What? I'm gonna act like a 3-year age difference is the only reason my marriage is working out in a way that theirs didn't? Am I allergic?

0: because I have to remember that everyone younger than me is a baby and everyone older than me is my dad. So you're actually not allowed to get married at all unless you are my exact age.
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4: 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I'll take my girlfriend with me. Why not go out to the coast? We'll have a good time at the concert. I love them. Thank you so much.
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9: Tonight, a few clouds, low 12. Saturday, mix of sun and cloud, high reaching 30. Sunday, mix of sun and cloud, high 28 degrees. Monday, seeing periods of rain, high 23. Tuesday, sunshine, high 25. And Wednesday, mix of sun and cloud, high 27.
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1: A suspicious package investigation outside of a DC fire and EMS station earlier this week managed to shut down the entire street. And yet, after sending bomb crews up to the mysterious object on the side of the road, officials discovered it was actually just an adult toy. I think that's probably the best phrase for me to go with on public radio. It wasn't anything dangerous. Matter of fact, if anything, it might have been a little bit too much fun, but we don't have to get into all of that right now. And I just need to figure out mentally, do you think if you were the person who left that toy there and you saw it on the news, do you think that would affect your drive? No, I'm sorry. I'm talking about your other drive. Or both. Being vague to keep my job is an art, and I am good at it.
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1: I just read an article about this woman from Wisconsin who watched a true crime documentary called American Killer. And while watching the story about the serial killer, she realized that she had the exact same personality disorder as him. Attention-seeking disorder. I don't know what the actual name for it is, but she got diagnosed as an attention seeker and has been very vocal about it online, which I think is ironic because now there's no way of disproving her. Like, ultimately, if we find out she is lying about this disorder, it's an incredibly attention-seeking thing to do, so she might end up having it anyways. And before anybody else says it, yes, I am also an attention seeker. That's why I work in radio, and you should follow me online at It's Connor with a K on just about everything, including Duolingo.
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0: Back to back. Wall-to-wall bangers. 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

Ladies, gentlemen, and friends of the non-binary, I come to all of you today with hopes that someone works in the fashion industry and can implement a massive change that would affect my life in a very positive way. I need all pajamas to say on their tags that they are pajamas, because I don't know if I'm sending my daughter to school in a cute outfit or pajamas. It all has a very soft matching material and it looks good on her, but maybe she's the weird kid running around in pajamas at daycare. And mind you, I'm aware this anxiety is 100% just me projecting because of the time I wore a cool new shirt to school in grade 10 and everyone told me that they thought it was a pajama shirt and I never wore it again, even though it cost me $40.

0: Play at Night with Connor.
1: You guys remember Ray Gun from the Olympics? The breakdancer from Australia who kind of hopped around like a kangaroo and then squirmed on the floor. And we all got some good laughs out of it. There was a lot of video being passed around on the internet. And after the Olympics happened, we kind of didn't hear from her at all because it came out that she may have bribed one of the judges and had her husband enrolled in the judging for the Olympics so that she could be put on the Australian team, even though she's not necessarily fully qualified. You remember that Ray Gun? Well, she's releasing a full documentary about herself and her experience going to the Olympics, where she reveals that she feared, and I quote, "the whole world could laugh." And boy, oh boy, was she spot on the money with that one. Breakdance? More like breakdown, am I right? That was one of the craziest things I've ever seen.
2: Let's go. Let's kick off the night.
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9: Play weather.
10: Tonight, a few clouds, low 12. Saturday, mix of sun and cloud, high reaching 30. Sunday, mix of sun and cloud, high 28 degrees. Monday, seeing periods of rain, high 23. Tuesday, sunshine, high 25. And Wednesday, mix of sun and cloud, high 27.
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1: You know Flock, that company behind the new surveillance cameras that are everywhere in America at the moment? They kind of track every single detail about your face and your vehicle so that they can know exactly where you are at any given moment. And, you know, people have been found to be using it to stalk one another in highly illegal ways. You know that Flock? Well, the CEO has come forward saying that their goal isn't a dystopian future, which is incredibly relieving, because I know that personally, I've seen these people putting up all these security cameras to closely monitor the general public in a very dystopian way, but I'm glad to hear that it's not meant to be very dystopian at all. And don't worry, I know that we don't live in a dystopian surveillance state right now, except for you, Derek. We're always watching you, Derek.
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2: Baby goats were found in the trunk of a stolen vehicle in Kansas earlier this week, raising concerns that someone in the city is intentionally stealing kids. 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

0: 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Thank you so much. What a great prize. 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I'm glad that I'm won. 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Thank you so much.
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2: With the baseball season done, hockey season is just about here. 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

0: 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Some are better than others, so take advantage of Harvard Media's summer auction. Soak up the sun in these incredible deals and don't get outbid. 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

0: 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Coming up on Sunday, August the 23rd, it's the Acton Show and Shine in support of the Center of Hope. 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
1: Look, if you had one shot or one opportunity to seize everything you ever wanted in one moment, would you capture it or just let it slip?
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1: If you'll indulge me just the littlest bit, because I don't have the greatest memory, I spoke about how my car actively crapped the bed with my crankshaft, right?
2: Yeah.
1: It turned out to be a crankshaft problem. Something was leaking. They couldn't figure it out. I brought it in. They were like, okay, well, it's coming from your crankshaft. And I was like, okay, great.
2: Fix it.
1: So that day, I was like, can you guys fix it? They said, we have to order a part from Edmonton.
2: Right.
1: This was about maybe three weeks, if not a month. They've yet to get back to me. So for a month, I've been driving around. However, I think the problem has resolved itself.
2: Stop it!
1: Before I drive every single day, check my oil gauge. I pull out the dipstick, wipe it, put it back in, see, oh, okay, it's where it's supposed to be. I look inside my oil reservoir, whatever you want to call it. Nothing looks clumpy. It looks great. Coolant, perfect. And it no longer leaks. So I might have just saved myself like $600. Now,
2: I hope.
1: Is there going to be a bigger problem in the future? Probably.
2: I was
1: going
2: to say.
1: Yeah, you hope that.
2: I was going to say, I hope that it did fix itself, but at the same time, what if it's going to cause more problems?
1: Well, it's kind of on them. They've yet to get back to me. Yeah, sure, I could have given them a call.
2: Follow up.
1: But it's like, where's your guys' follow-up? You want my $600? I shouldn't have to chase you down.
2: Yeah, it's so true.
1: A high school boy.
2: Like, trying
1: to get my money. Yeah, trying to get a text back from a girl. Like, what am I? I am exchanging goods for your services. You better give me more service than my goods are worth. You want, again, my $600. I looked up the part they need. $16 from Edmonton.
2: Ew.
1: It's $16. It's $600 for labor.
2: And is this one of the part, like, could you put it in yourself?
1: I, not me. Not me. I have no idea what I'm looking at. I'm still not even entirely sure a crankshaft is a thing. I still think I'm getting, like, pranked or something. Prankshaft. But all I know is that, hey, Sam's Auto Shop, if you're listening to this right now, maybe get back to me, and I'm only giving you $300.
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1: We were at a party. 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He grabbed my arm, then yanked me towards
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0: Rena and John on Play.
1: So, you know, we talked about, I don't know how long ago it was, but it was a bunch of women who were doing a contest of, like, calling their husbands, you know what I mean? Like, yelling their names.
2: Yes, the Southern women. Yeah, you remember
1: that, okay?
2: Yes.
1: I came across another video.
2: Oh, no. Oh.
1: It is women.
2: Yeah.
1: Down south.
2: Okay.
1: Making chicken noises, like, bok, bok, you know?
2: Bok, just, bok, bok. Just cause? Or... Just to do?
1: For a contest.
2: Oh, okay.
1: It's like chicken calling contest.
2: Oh, okay. So these are supposed to be calls that chickens would then gravitate toward.
1: Yes. So this is at the Iowa State Fair, and it's held annually. It's called the Ladies Chicken Calling Contest.
2: Yep.
1: Yes, this is grown adults on stage demonstrating their best chicken calls. Okay?
2: Okay.
1: So I have sent you some audio.
2: Correct.
1: I would love it if you could play it.
2: Okay. Wow.
1: Get ready. Be prepared, okay?
2: Okay, here we go.
1: What is this?
3: Ladies!
1: I didn't know chickens could speak.
2: Ladies!
1: Come on, ladies, let's eat, she says.
2: I don't know about you. Uh-huh. If I were a chicken, I would run away from
1: every... I would, too. Yeah. I'd run as fast as I possibly
2: Especially...
1: could. I'd try and fly at this point.
2: Like, this is the noise a chicken makes before it becomes McDonald's nuggets.
1: That's exactly it. That is
2: what
1: exactly
2: are we?
1: It.
2: So, these were the winners, presumably, of the contest.
1: I think this lady... there's two different ladies in there.
2: So there's three.
1: Three different ladies in there.
2: I believe. Okay, so this is one.
1: Yeah. And then
2: there's a cut in the audio. Yeah. So
1: they probably got first, second, and third place.
2: Okay, so this is, I'm presuming, Len, they started from third. So this is second. So then this is first.
3: Ladies!
1: Get out. There's no way that could be first. Chickens don't speak. Who's judging this, by the way?
2: Someone.
1: Like, do we have chicken experts?
2: Maybe the chickens. You know what?
1: Excellent technique. 9.7.
2: They close their eyes. They play one sound of an actual chicken, and then they do these and see who's the closest. What they should do is they should have, like, a group of chickens in a pen, and then do your call and see how count how many chickens come toward you.
1: Or how many try to have a conversation with you?
2: That's that as well.
1: Ladies, this, dinner time.
2: This sucks. And you could not do this anywhere but the South.
1: It's so true.
2: Could you imagine us here in Fort Mac doing this just out of the blue?
1: Nope. I don't want to imagine it.
2: Yo.
1: You actually sounded pretty good.
2: You know?
1: Imagine also being someone's husband walking into the kitchen being like, what are you doing? Shh. I'm practicing.
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1: So as we know, I finally got myself a brand new phone.
2: Yes, you did. Let's hear it for the girl.
1: The Samsung S26, and I'm having an issue with it. It's not charging properly.
2: Oh, no.
1: So at first I thought it was the phone case that I had on, but I had been charging it prior to that with the phone case on,
2: so it didn't
1: make sense. It wasn't working charging in my car this morning. I woke up, it had 5% left.
2: Oh, no.
1: I plugged it in twice overnight. It kept coming unplugged. So I don't know what's going on with it. I am going to go to the mall after the show and to that little kiosk there and see if they can see if there's anything stuck in the charging.
2: Yep.
1: I looked with a flashlight. I don't see anything
2: in
1: there.
2: Yeah.
1: But it's driving me nuts because I feel like I'm back at square one with the older phone that I had because that couldn't hold the charge very well.
2: Yeah.
1: So with my phone being at I got to work. It was 11%. I got a little charge before I left.
2: Good.
1: But it feels like I have my old phone back and I can't keep a charge in it.
2: I guess you just got to tape it in if they can't fix it.
1: I don't know.
2: Do you believe in ghosts?
1: Yeah.
2: Okay. Maybe you have an Amish ghost.
1: Why do you think that?
2: The Amish hate electricity.
1: Mm.
2: So it's the only thing that can come to my mind without making you feel bad about the fact that your brand new phone is just not
1: working.
2: It's kind
1: of like with my car. My brand new car. No air conditioning.
2: What the hell is up with...
1: Look, I have the worst luck in the entire world.
2: Yeah, what monkey's paw do you have right now where it's like she gets a new car, however, she gets a new phone, but does your phone come with wireless charging?
1: Yeah.
2: Okay, that might be the saving grace, but
1: annoying
2: part
1: slow.
2: Is you, and you can't use it wireless
1: exactly.
2: charging. Yeah, hopefully.
1: Or get one of those wireless battery packs that stick on the back of it, then you can use
2: maybe,
1: it.
2: Maybe, yeah.
1: Or the cases that charge.
2: But at that point, if you have to come to that Samsung should just be like, hey, sorry, or Rogers, Fido, whoever you're with, should just be like, oh, might be, here's a new phone.
1: I really hope there's just something stuck in there, like a piece of lint
2: or something.
1: You know? Because those phones are expensive.
2: Too expensive. It's more
1: $1,500 plus, that's my rent.
2: Yeah, so that's imagine if every time you went to bed, you wake up outside your apartment. That's what's happening to
1: pretty
2: you.
1: Pretty much.
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1: It is the weekend.
2: We just want to have weekend vibes.
3: The weekend.
4: So the 40-year-old virgin came out 21 years ago today.
5: Damn!
4: Almost as old as you are.
5: That's crazy. And I'm almost as old as the 40-year-old virgin on both terms.
4: Yeah, so 2005, you know, Steve Carell, you got Paul Rudd, yep. Seth Rogen, yep. Whole bunch of people who, it's weird because they all somehow look the same today except for Jonah Hill.
5: That's true.
4: He has lost a crap ton of weight.
5: Jonah Hill is the only person who looks different in every single movie he films.
4: Yeah, and like when this movie came out, 40 sounded old, you know? I'm getting there.
5: Is 40 not old?
4: It's not old. It seemed old back in the day, though.
5: Mm-hmm. Yeah.
4: But imagine being 40 and still a virgin, though.
5: Well, hey, there's nothing wrong with that. Okay? That's like saying imagine being 22 and still a virgin. Some of us just take longer to get there.
4: It's crazy. Like, what people who watch this movie when it came out are like now turning 40.
5: Yeah, you.
4: I don't like it.
5: You are almost 40. I don't like that you're almost 40 and are automatically starting to be like, 40's not old.
4: I don't feel old. You know, it doesn't... I don't know, 40 is like the new 30. 30s are like the new 20. Isn't that how it goes?
5: If you took my age away and added all the years that it took me to hit 40 from now, I would have to live a whole 18 years again. I would just be old enough to drink. So 40 is pretty up there, Marina Barnes. But you've lived a good life.
4: Thanks.
5: That's the difference.
4: I have, yeah. Like, at this point, like, 40-year-old virgin, it's not, like, comedy anymore. It's more like it's becoming a historical documentary about 2005.
5: Yeah, ton of virgins back then? Ton of 40-year-old virgins back then? Yeah,
4: probably.
5: 2005, you were 15.
4: If they remade it today,
5: yeah.
4: I feel like maybe their biggest challenge would be finding Andy someone to date.
5: So, can I come clean?
4: You've never seen this movie.
5: I've never seen
4: this
5: movie.
4: No way!
5: So, I don't know who that is. And I was going to say, hey, in this movie, did they not just, like, could they have not got him, like, a prostitute? Like, was that a plot point in the movie?
4: Lady of the Night?
5: Yeah. Like, was that a... Because I feel like the movie could have been solved in, like, 3 seconds.
4: I mean, it could have been. Right? I mean, and now, if it was made today, he would just have 12 dating apps on his phone.
5: Well, yes, exactly. And at that point, it doesn't matter whether it's Grindr, Hinge, Bumble, Tinder. You're going to get some at some point.
4: At some point.
5: It feels pretty hard to not get some. Especially if you're 40 with a job. You know what I mean? And I'm just telling myself that as a 22-year-old who in 18 years, I'm presuming, is still going to be a virgin. Well, shout out Steve Carell. That's why The Office, fun fact, that movie is actually why The Office was able to go more than 2 seasons.
4: I'm actually rewatching The Office once again right now.
5: And fantastic show.
4: I've seen it 100 times.
5: It's so good. It never gets worse on a replay.
4: And you guys all know me. By watching, I mean it's on in the background while I sleep.
5: This conversation's over.
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0: From the funniest moments to the hottest topics, let's catch you up right now. Here's what you missed on Play Mornings.
1: There was a scary scene in Washington, D.C. last week. There was a bomb scare, and it also caused 2 hours of traffic. And after the bomb squad got to Washington, where the bomb was, it turned out to be a sex toy. It turned out be a sex toy. Now, apparently the person who left the object outside the building had reportedly spoken to an employee prior to tossing the device and leaving the scene. And police identified the object as an electronic sex portable pump device. Now,
2: yeah, the most government way to say that it was a sex toy.
1: Right? Now, I looked it up. Because obviously, I don't know what these look like for real in person. They're hard to get your hands on. And it looks nothing like what a bomb could look like. Now, if you want to see what it looks like, just look it up on your computer.
2: So they had the bomb squad.
1: Yes.
2: They had a canine unit.
1: Yes.
2: Stopped traffic for 2 hours.
1: Correct.
2: All for it to be a sex toy. Imagine being like the bomb technician.
1: Yeah, in that big old, the big old like thing that you can take 3 steps in before you get exhausted.
2: But like, if I found a bag with wires sticking out of it in front of a fire hall,
1: mm-hmm.
2: I'm moving to a new city. Like, I'm not going to look in that.
1: Would you?
2: I'm not going to touch it.
1: You wouldn't?
2: No.
1: Well, first off, hopefully nobody touched it. I'm assuming it was used. Because what a waste of electronic sex portable pump device if it weren't used. At least use it once before
2: dropping
1: it.
2: How many times have we found sex toys around Fort McMurray, just like in parking lots,
1: many,
2: on the ground,
1: many,
2: side of the highway?
1: Many.
2: Many.
1: And every single time it was used, as it should be. You don't throw out, like, it's God's creation, the electronic sex portable pump device is. So you don't throw out something like that. They're also super expensive. The one I'm assuming he had can go upwards of $250.
2: Wow.
1: So I don't have one.
2: I can't with this bomb technician.
1: I feel bad for everybody involved.
2: He probably spent his morning being like, I went to school for this.
1: Yeah. Hi, honey. How was work? Don't even talk to me. Don't talk to me.
0: Ask your smart speaker to wake up to Marina and John on Play.

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1: 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And on September the 19th, the 9th annual hospital bed races will hit up Syncrude Athletic Park starting at noon. And finally, September the 20th, the Inner Pipeline Fort McMurray Marathon taking over McDonald Island Park and Wood Buffalo. 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
1: All right, we were just talking about the fastest time, or I guess the most fish sticks to eat in 60 seconds,
2: yep.
1: 15 of them. We got a text message, and I'm obsessed with this question. Okay, you ready for it? If Joey Chestnut and Usain Bolt were in a race, but they have to eat 5 hot dogs before they start, mm-hmm. who would win?
2: It would be Joey Chestnut.
1: I think it depends on how far you're racing. Like, if it was a 100-meter race, yep. I think Usain Bolt would win. Because he would definitely catch up to Joey Chestnut almost immediately.
2: So, okay.
1: If it was a 10-meter race, I think Joey Chestnut would win.
2: Okay, counterpoint. Joey Chestnut, on average, eats 1 hot dog every 3 seconds. So in 15 seconds, he will have crushed those 5 hot dogs. It took me 10 whole minutes to eat 5 hot dogs. Let's say it takes Usain Bolt even 5 minutes. You don't think Joey Chestnut is already done the 100-meter dash?
1: No. I mean, he's had so many hot dogs in his life.
2: That doesn't matter.
1: I feel like it would make him a little slower.
2: He has at least a 5-minute head start.
1: I don't know if it would be 5 minutes. You think it would be 5 minutes?
2: Usain Bolt holds the record for the 100-meter dash, by the way, 9 seconds. Now, Usain Bolt is fast. 9 seconds is fast. You think it would take Joey Chestnut more than 5 minutes to run 100 meters? Because, again, I don't think Usain Bolt is chowing down on 5 hot dogs in less than 5 minutes.
1: He had to dip it in the water like I did.
2: Oh, yeah, that worked for you. So I don't care how far it is. I think unless it's like a 5K run, Joey Chestnut clears every single day of the week.
1: So you think, hands down, Chestnut's going to win no matter how far the race is?
2: Just because he can eat 1 hot dog every 3 seconds. Again, even if Usain Bolt finished 5 hot dogs in 2 minutes, that 100 meters is done.
1: Who do you think is going to win the marathon?
2: Usain Bolt.
1: I don't think anybody's going to win the marathon after eating 5 hot dogs.
2: I don't know. Joey Chestnut is 70 and then goes on and cuts ribbons and stuff.
1: Like, this is such a pointless debate. It really is. But I'm obsessed with the question. I don't know. I've asked this person what their name was a few times, and we still don't know. So if this was you texting in, one, thank you for the great debate question topic. But two, what is your name? I want to know.
2: My thing for this pointless debate, even if it is pointless, I can't believe you're wrong about a debate that has no merit to it at all. The fact that you think Usain Bolt could end up winning is bananas.
1: But we don't know at this point how fast Usain Bolt can eat hot dogs.
2: We don't know how fast Joey Chestnut can run. You want to add more variables to this? Average 100 meter dash time. 13 seconds.
1: Whoa.
2: So,
1: all right. Okay.
2: At that point, Joey Chestnut in 13 seconds has just finished his 5 hot dogs.
1: And he's eating more hot dogs at the end.
2: Yeah, exactly. So now Joey Chestnut clears every single day. Also, Phoenix is the one who asked us the question at 780-791-1037.
1: Phoenix
2: also says Joey Chestnut wins. Yeah, of course he does. Unless it's a marathon, which of course Usain Bolt will win that.
1: 780-791-1037. Who do you think's going to win after eating 5 hot dogs? Joey Chestnut or Usain Bolt?
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0: Here's what you missed this week on Play Mornings.
1: So we've talked about art pieces in the past.
2: We have.
1: You know, like the banana.
2: Yeah.
1: And I get that it's considered art. I don't really see it as art.
2: The golden toilet.
1: The golden toilet, exactly. So I want to bring up another one, and I want to see your reaction when I tell you what this art piece is.
2: Spill, okay? Mama.
1: This is the headline.
2: Okay.
1: Museum honors a late artist by covering its floor in enough peanut butter to make 15,000 sandwiches.
2: Huh? What? Why? Huh? What?
1: Yeah.
2: Why?
1: So more than 800 pounds of peanut butter was spread across the floor of the museum, a museum in Netherlands, to tribute a Dutch artist who died last month.
2: Okay.
1: So he was 83 years old.
2: Okay.
1: He created, I can't pronounce the
2: word. Peanut butter?
1: Because I'm not Dutch, but he created this art piece that's called the whatever, or the peanut butter floor.
2: Okay.
1: In 1969.
2: Yeah.
1: And it was literally just peanut butter on the floor.
2: Yeah. It says a lot about our society.
1: Yeah. Also, this guy, he was a voice actor.
2: Oh.
1: And he voiced Ernie and Kermit the Frog in the Dutch version of the Sesame Street.
2: Oh. Oh, no.
1: So he did these, like, absurd art

0: silly stuff. Like, that's what his thing was. Mm-hmm. And so they wanted to commemorate him. Yeah. And so they took, like, drywall trowels.
1: Yeah, like, spackles.
0: And, like,
1: yeah.
0: put and, peanut butter on the ground. Now, here, 25 square meters, by the way.
1: That's too 270
0: much. 270 square feet.
1: That's a big area
0: in a
1: of
0: hexagon.
1: Peanut butter. That's, oh, wow.
0: Now, there was a sign at the entrance of the museum that warns people with peanut allergies
1: yeah.
0: to maybe, like, just not go in today.
1: Yeah, sucks to suck.
0: But in my mind, like, I know how many people walk right by signs and don't read them.
1: Correct.
0: For instance, driving down Abbasand and it says, you know, school days, 30 kilometers an hour.
1: Yeah.
0: It's summertime. Why are we still doing 30 kilometers an hour?
1: Mm.
0: You know, like, I know you're not reading the signs.
1: I get what you're talking about.
0: I know you don't know how to read.
1: Yeah.
0: So I can't imagine how many people might have walked by that sign with a peanut allergy. Like, what if something bad happened?
1: Can I just say something that might get me in a little bit of a trouble?
0: Are you sure? First of all, are you sure you want to say it?
1: If you have a peanut allergy, let's just let nature take its course.
0: John.
1: You know, it's 2027. You still have a peanut. And this goes out to our boss, who has a peanut allergy.
0: Yeah, he sure does.
1: He is a full-grown man. He is an adult with a peanut allergy. Grow up. Get an adult allergy. Allergic to lactose or gluten. Those are the only two allergies you're allowed to have as an adult. You're allergic to peanuts? Yeah. Okay. I said I was allergic to peanuts to get the better candy growing up in school. That's the kind of peanut allergy that people should have.
0: I also wonder if they use, like, the smooth peanut butter or the crunchy peanut butter.
1: Let's hope smooth. Nobody likes. Do you like crunchy peanut butter?
0: I don't like peanut butter. Like, I don't. It's not my thing.
1: Yeah.
0: But I do, like, if I were to eat one of them, it would be the crunchy peanut butter.
1: Crunchy peanut butter is like getting orange juice with pulp.
0: It's weird that, what? Extra pulp is where it's at.
1: I don't want to chew my liquids. I'm sorry. I don't know what to tell you. I don't want to make my mouth move more than it has to.
0: I do like crunchy peanut butter on a toasted bagel. So it's like melty.
1: Yeah.
0: I don't know why I like that, but it's only like certain times of the year. Now, it's not even like a specific time. It just one day I'll want it and then I'll have it for a couple days and then I don't eat peanut butter for the rest of the year.
1: What? It's like your eggnog?
0: Yeah, exactly.
1: That is weird.
0: Exactly.
1: That's interesting.
0: Or Brussels sprouts.
1: Bad take. What? Brussels sprouts.
0: Thanksgiving or Christmas and that's it.
1: Brussels sprouts? Sorry, Thanksgiving?
0: Yeah.
1: By the way, somebody corrected me. It's 2026, not 2027. That's okay. My point still stands. If you're an adult with a peanut allergy,
0: you're still going to be allergic to peanut butter next year.
1: If you're an adult with a peanut allergy, grow the hell up.
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1: A woman who goes by Taylor's Diary on TikTok has been thrust into the limelight recently as she has called out a doctor who was wearing smart glasses during a consultation in which she had to take her clothes off.
2: No!
1: Now, from what we're to understand, apparently the glasses weren't recording, even though there's a ton of people out there who are able to hack into them and turn the recording light off.
2: That was going to be my question. Yeah. Like, can people not, like, I'm sure people can do that.
1: And from what I'm to understand, Marina, it's very easy to do it.
2: I think that those Meta glasses are ugly.
1: Yeah, dude.
2: They're thick. I saw them when I was getting my glasses.
1: Yeah.
2: And they had them in the case there, and I'm looking at them. I'm like, they're thick.
1: Yeah.
2: They're ugly.
1: They don't look comfortable at all.
2: They don't.
1: They don't look good.
2: No, I mean, there's probably different, like, like, I know Ray-Ban might have one, but are there other brands?
1: So Ray-Ban and Meta are the only ones who have teamed up officially. You can go to stuff like Alibaba or, like, Temu, I'm sure, sell, like, very off-brand smart glasses. But as of right now, Ray-Bans and Meta glasses are the only, like, actual smart glasses.
2: I'm surprised that they're not banned in hospitals and doctor's offices.
1: Dude, I'm saying, like, that's, I don't want during my, like, prostate exam to wonder if my doctor is recording it on anything other than the camera he set up. Like, I don't want him to, I don't want a POV of my prostate exam. You know, like, that's ridiculous.
2: I thought they changed the prostate exam and now it's like a simple blood test and you don't have to write up there.
1: Well, that's not what my doctor told me. And wait a minute, how often do you have to get a, you have to get a prostate exam like every 2 weeks, right?
2: I don't know. I don't have to get a prostate exam.
1: Oh, yeah, you're, okay, yeah, because you're 36. Oh, yeah, that's right. I completely forgot. Either way, like, this is weird.
2: Now, okay, hold on. There's a light that comes on, like we were talking
1: about.
2: There
1: is a light.
2: Is it red, green?
1: It's white.
2: Oh, so then it just was like an embellishment on your glasses. So if someone's blind like me,
1: yeah,
2: they would think it's just a little, you know, silver part of the glasses or something.
1: And if it's at night and you have astigmatism, dog, you're not going to be able to tell. You're just going to be like, that's a reflection
2: I'll be able to tell because it'll be like a beam of light.
1: But in my mind, because I have a little bit of I would just be like, oh, that's probably like a street light, like shining off it. You
2: Depends
1: think?
2: On the setting, I suppose.
1: Fair play. Yeah, if you're in a dark alley, no lights around, and just a guy with Meta glasses, I'll be like, oh, pervert glasses. That's what people call them, by the way, now.
2: Do they?
1: Yeah, they're called pervert glasses.
2: It makes sense.
1: And they live up to their name.
2: Makes sense. I mean, at this point, like, somebody walking into a public washroom.
1: Yeah.
2: You know?
1: I've been caught on Meta glasses before. When I went back to Calgary for a little bit, I realized after the interaction that I was caught on the
2: glasses.
1: Were
2: they on?
1: They were on.
2: Oh, in the bathroom?
1: Not in the bathroom.
2: Oh,
1: no,
2: God.
1: But like, I was just like at the mall and somebody came up to me and they were recording and I only realized after the fact. And I haven't seen myself on TikTok yet, but like, it's so weird because you don't clue into it until it's too late.
2: Yeah, I mean, if they're not like the thick, because I think there's different like versions.
1: I'm sure if you're willing to drop
2: ones,
1: like $2,500, you get like the best
2: ones
1: of the
2: that
1: best.
2: Just look like Ray-Bans.
1: Yeah,
2: that
1: exactly.
2: Look good. I hate everything about this, dude.
1: Yeah, and again, your question: how have these not been banned in the medical setting yet? They better be now.
2: Seriously,
1: like they better be now. Imagine getting a mammogram and finding out that your doctor was recording the end. Like, that's
2: it'd be
1: crazy.
2: Like, it'd be reverse at this point. You go into the doctor's office and your doctor says, you know, like, drop your trousers or whatever.
1: Yeah.
2: And then you're like, no, you take off your glasses.
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1: Pixar is estimated to make around $1 billion off the brand new Toy Story 5 film.
2: Wow.
1: So what do they do like every other company when they come into immense wealth?
2: Celebrate.
1: Lay people off.
2: Oh, no.
1: Yeah, over 100 Bay Area workers were fired, but that's not all. They were fired using Mrs. Incredible letterhead.
2: Shut up.
1: So on this letter, it's Pixar at the top, but instead of the eye, it's no lamp. It is Mrs. Incredible.
2: Elastigirl, is that what it is?
1: Yeah.
2: Oh, no.
1: Yeah.
2: I'm about to sneeze, I think. Let me look at the light here, see if it comes out any faster.
1: It's not a thing. First off, look at that light. Oh, I don't know why you're looking at the weakest light of all time. I don't even have a light on my face.
2: Blinded by the light.
1: Wrapped up like a douche in the middle of the night. It's not great.
2: This was not accidental?
1: No, I'm sure they just were like, okay, listen, as long as it has our company name on it.
2: Oh.
1: And a lot of people are angry at the fact that, one, it has, for some reason, Elastigirl on it. But two, again, they made $1 billion off Toy Story.
2: Yeah.
1: And still decided to lay off 108 different people.
2: They should have put the title on the letterhead as the incredibly unemployed.
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10: Hey, welcome to it. Over the next hour, we will play back the top 10 songs from this very week in a year, 2002. It saw all of the top grossing films for the year become some of the best of all time. The top rated TV show, one of our all time faves. Still, the top five dominated by Canadians, a power track, this group's last before taking a hiatus that they are still on. Our top song, this Canadian's debut single, so let's get to it. The Dirty Vegas is a British house music group, and their name gets me thinking about the song by INXS. Remember that when INXS kind of put out a call to replace their singer, a Canadian jumped into that chair. His name, JD Fortune. They put out a single called Dirty Vegas. The song was out in 2005, but the house band from London, Ben Harris and Paul Harris, not brothers, here they are with their debut single on the Weekend Playback, counting down the top 10 songs from this very week in 2002, Dirty Vegas with Days Go By, song number 10.

0: Daniel Bedingfield from New Zealand with Gotta Get Through This. Daniel, the brother of Natasha Bedingfield. Remember her?
1: Today is where your book begins. The rest is still unwritten.
0: Unwritten, Natasha Bedingfield. And I'm thinking family birthdays with those two singing to you would have sounded pretty good back in the day. Daniel dropped some new music as recently as 2 years ago, a new single called Believer. Okay, it's the weekend playback. Yeah, we count down the top 10 songs every single week, and every week it's a different year. 2002, a log jam at the top of the biggest grossing film list. Please grab your popcorn and sit back. Let's talk films of the year. First off, top grossing films for 2002, Lord of the Rings, The Two Towers, Potter's Chamber of Secrets, Spider-Man, and Star Wars, Attack of the Killer Clones, the top four, and Men in Black 2, rounding out the top five. You know, My Big Fat Greek Wedding debuted in 02 as well. I think our house favorite, that film from Winnipegger Nia Vardalos. Tom Hanks and his wife, Rita Wilson, responsible for turning a musical into a film. Vardalos was in Los Angeles doing a one-person play when Tom Hanks called Vardalos. Initially, she thought it was a prank. There have been three Greek weddings so far. Oh, yeah. One of the funniest drops of film in 2002 could be this one. Mike Myers in Goldmember.
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3: The winner of American Idol 2002 is Kelly Clarkson.
0: Kelly Clarkson and good daytime talk show host as well, who will step down after this season of her talk show because of family reasons. Sadly, the father of her children passed from cancer about a month or two ago. In 2002, one of the TV debuts was the late Ozzy Osbourne. Yeah, the Osbournes.
2: Sharon!
0: Fun and silly. A good recipe. It did well. Okay, coming up, the top eight songs along with our power track from one of the biggest boy bands of all time with their final single release. And oh yeah, our top song this week from a Canadian with her debut single All on the Way. It's the weekend playback from this very week in 2002.
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6: Have you ever met a girl that you tried to date, but a year to make love, she wanted you to wait? Let me tell you.

Well, the name Mario instantly has some of us thinking maybe Super Mario, Pass Me the Gaming Controllers, or for old-timers like me, Mario Andretti, one of the greatest race car drivers ever, or Mario Duar Barrett, goes by his first name only, a songwriter, singer, performer, dancer out of Baltimore. His debut single right there, Just a Friend, song number 8 on the weekend playback as we count down the top 10 from this very week in 2002. Usher was originally about to record that song back in the day, but ended up passing on it as a single. The third hottest song of the year in Canada for O2, standing by. But right now there are 16 different people sharing songwriting credits on this one. It appears on her second album, J-Lo, someone who has been everywhere, it seems, the last several years. Halftime of the Super Bowl, acting, touring, putting on new music, getting back together with Ben Affleck, not a good idea. On the weekend playback, counting down the top 10 from this week in O2. Here's J-Lo, I'm Gonna Be Alright, song number 7. Oh,

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0: Number 6.

The third hottest song in Canada in 2002, Nelly, Hot in Here, the number one song exactly on this day back in 2002, the year we're shining the light on this week with the weekend playback. This week, that song in at number six. Nelly had another number one song in 02 with Dilemma featuring Kelly Rowland, formerly of Destiny's Child. That song is in our top three this week. Nelly also spent the most time at number one in 02. 4 months total with a couple of songs. He's also on tour celebrating his 25th anniversary. He'll be playing Vancouver August 26th and Windsor into September. Some of the dates featuring Old Dominion, Darius Rucker, Sugar Ray. Okay, a couple to get through before

as a band on the way. But right now, some movie music on the Weekend Playback featuring the top 10 from this week in 02. Here's Chad Kroeger from Nickelback featuring José Scott from Spider-Man, the film and soundtrack. Hero is in this week at number

0: song written by Canadian Bryan Adams, who had his first number one song with it back in 1983, written while on tour opening up for the band Journey and inspired by Journey's song Faithfully. That version is Spaniard DJ Sammy with German DJ Yanou and Dutch singer. Why don't we let Homer Simpson give us the correct pronunciation of the singer's name? Are you ready?
1: Go!
0: Thank you, Homer. Heaven in at number four on the Weekend Playback, counting down the top 10 songs from this week in 2002. Okay, if that was number four, the top three standing by with a Canadian at the top this week. But right now, time for this.
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0: Every week we shine the light on a song and artist that tells quite a story from the year we're highlighting this week, 2002. A year when the Canadian men's Olympic hockey team won its first gold medal at the Olympics in 50 years. Yeah, amazing. Also a year when one of the biggest and hottest guy groups ever dropped their final single after calling for a hiatus or a timeout. They have still not gotten back together, although they have reunited for a couple of one-offs over the past couple of years. Got their name from using the last letter of each of the members' first names. Justin, Chris, Joey, Jason, before Lance Bass joined, and JC. They formed in 95, have gone on to sell over 70 million records with over 4 billion streams total. Still have a base of 3 million on a monthly basis on Spotify. After several years together, the main reason for the breakup or the hiatus from Justin Timberlake, who felt he had outgrown the boy band structure, would take a break after their O2 tour. They still haven't gotten back together to reform as the group it was, but they dropped their final album, Celebrity, in O2. And from that, the final single as a band was this one. Our Playback Power Track, NSYNC's last single as a group, here's Girlfriend.

The very last single dropped by the band in its original form from 2002, Girlfriend, NSYNC on the Weekend Playback as our featured playback power track. What are the guys up to? We know JT Timberlake has carved out a very successful solo career musically and dabbling into some acting. Joey Fatone in acting as well, appearing in the Big Fat Greek Wedding trilogy and others. Lance Bass doing many things, including owner of a bar, TV host, producer. JC Chazez, or Chazay, focusing primarily on songwriting and vocal production and some theatrical projects. Chris Kirkpatrick, dabbling in some musical projects as well, and voice work for some animation characters. Okay, top three we go. Our number one, On the Way, the debut single for this Canadian singer. Two to get through before then, only one artist appearing twice this week. He had the second biggest selling album of '02 with Nellyville behind Eminem. We already heard Hot In Here at number six. Nelly again with Kelly Rowland from Destiny's Child. This time on the Weekend Playback, counting down the top 10 songs from this week in '02, Dilemma in at number three.

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0: Number two.

0: Pink with Just Like a Pill from her second album, Misunderstood, our number two song this week. On the weekend playback, counting down the top 10 from this very week and weekend in 2002. Pink, pretty candid. A big fan of Billy Joel, as I just watched a 5-hour, 2-part series on the life of Billy Joel on Crave, titled And So It Goes. Pink showed up with the likes of Paul McCartney, Springsteen, Jackson Brown, among others. Powerful testament to the recording biz, but also the determination and the talents of Billy Joel. Okay, if that was number two, let's get to this.
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0: At the top this week, a great Canadian success story. This artist already turning heads at the highest level while a teenager. In fact, she signed to Arista Records with a 2-record deal worth $2 million at the age of 16. And she delivered. The debut still listed as the best-selling album of the 21st century by a Canadian artist. It has gone on to sell over 20 million copies. She has gone on to sell over 50 million worldwide, still dropping new music and touring. Huge in other parts of the world as well, like Japan, Europe. She just concluded her greatest hits tour through Canada and the world. Well, it was about a year ago. She was raised in the church and impressed her parents while singing when 2 years old. Her brother did a lot of wall banging at night while she sang herself to sleep. It all started with this song. On the weekend playback, counting down the top 10 from this week in 02, Avril Lavigne, Complicated, her debut, and our number one song this week.

0: Complicated, our top song this week on the weekend playback from late August in 2002. She did drop her seventh album 4 years ago titled Love Sucks, Sometimes You Can't. The WP was produced by the Vin Man Dean Vince. I'm Gary James. Thank you for hanging with us for part of your weekend. Enjoy the rest. See you next time.
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1: Yo, this is Play.

A little bit of snow to kick off the weekend show. What's going on, guys? It's Play Weekends. I'm Marina. Hey, at least it's the good kind of snow. Because, hey, listen up. We're like a month away from fall. And you know what that means. Winter's coming. Ugh. I'm not prepared. I'm not ready. I know that we still have some time, but it still doesn't feel like we had much of a summer. So hopefully you're enjoying it as most as you can. And hopefully you're enjoying your weekend. You're out doing some fun things and you can take us with you wherever you go. Don't forget, you can download our app and keep us in your pocket. You know, you're taking your dogs for a walk. You might be at the camper, driving. Obviously, you can listen through your car, but there's many ways to listen to the show, so just download the app.

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2: Today I'm speaking with Tokes Adebayor. 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

Taylor Swift, You Belong With Me on Play Weekends. Apparently, Gracie Abrams and Taylor Swift are not feuding, you know, despite the internet doing what the internet does best, turning two people not fighting into like a full-blown cinematic universe. So Gracie basically said Taylor is a fiercely brilliant kind of alien and called watching her perform a masterclass. So good news, no pop star civil war today. Bad news, the internet has approximately 14 minutes before inventing a new feud. At this point, you know, Gracie could say Taylor is lovely and someone would be like, interesting. Why didn't you say wonderful?

Riri, only girl in the world. It's Play Weekends. I'm Marina Barnes. Coming up, we got some Shaggy, because of course we're number one for throwbacks. But first, we're going to get to a future throwback. Here's Homewrecker from Somber.

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got to give another big shout out to our big grand prize winner, Donovan Thomason, who has won the tickets for the Play Days 2026 to go and see Bruno Mars in Vancouver. So congratulations again, Donovan. I know he said he's taking his girlfriend to the show. They're going to have a great time. So let's celebrate with some Bruno right now. I Just Might on Play. 1, 2, 3.

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I'm Marina. And attention movie fans, because we're going to be talking big money here. Did you know that only 7 movies ever have crossed the $2 billion mark at the worldwide box office? I got those details coming up next.

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Cameron Whitcomb on Play Weekend. Did you know that only 7 movies ever have made more than $2 billion at the worldwide box office? The list is pretty wild, so let's get into it. Spider-Man, Brand New Day, Avengers, Infinity War, Star Wars, The Force Awakens, Titanic, Avatar, The Way of the Water, Avengers, Endgame, and Avatar. And get this, Avatar sitting at the top with nearly $2.9 billion. Avengers Endgame coming in pretty close to that, just under $2.8 billion. And then, of course, we still got the Titanic still hanging around the top 4 after all of these years. So basically, if we sum it up, if your movie's got superheroes, spaceships, giant blue aliens, or Leonardo DiCaprio on a sinking boat, I mean, you got a pretty good shot at making all the money. 7 movies, $2 billion each. And then meanwhile, like, I'm over here debating whether I really need the $14 popcorn.

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1: Hey, what's going on? It's John. 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

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A woman, a couple, and a very convincing childhood act. 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
2: Hey, what's going on? It's John, and I am here at the Brick Outlet in Gregoire, and it's a beautiful day right here, and honestly, it's kind of the perfect day to come on down and get that backyard looking a little bit better. Now, if your patio has been looking a little sad lately, they've got outdoor living options with patio sets starting at just $99 amongst a ton of other backyard toys to make that backyard the talk of the town. So come on down. You have to get the backyard spruced up because it's still summertime, and we got a long time until that Fort Mac winter hits. And while you're here, there are deals all over the store, because of course there are. You've got up to 25% off dining and bedroom furniture. plus up to $800 off sofas and sectionals with those offers running until September 2nd. Nobody, and I mean nobody, loves a good deal more than the Brick Outlet, so come on down and take full advantage. I'm here until 5 o'clock. 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
10: Early morning, I got Mona Lisa by my side. What's the story behind that devious smile?

All right, there is a 38-year-old woman in Brazil. She allegedly posed as a 12-year-old girl using a high-pitched child's voice, a teddy bear, a pacifier. Didn't know 12-year-olds use pacifiers, and other children's items to convince a couple that she was actually a child. So the couple reportedly even considered adopting her. And if this sounds familiar, that's because it is very much giving orphan. You know, in the 2009 movie, a couple adopts a little girl named Esther, only to discover, you know, that she's actually an adult pretending to be a child. So there's also a real life case that inspired parts of Orphan involving Barbara Skrlova, who famously posed as a child in the Czech Republic. So apparently Hollywood didn't make up the craziest part. Reality just basically looked at Orphan and said, "Hold my teddy bear."

Hi, with Some Kind of Wonderful on Play Weekends. I'm Marina Barnes, and I am here to keep the energy going. Because if you're not dancing to this next one, you might want to check your pulse. Here's Usher with Yeah. And yes, you absolutely know this next part. Peace out.

0: Katy Perry's Teenage Dream on Play Weekends. I'm Marina, and if you have not heard about the Harvard Media Summer Auction yet, it's on right now. And you don't have a whole lot of time to get in on the action either. You got 2 days and just under 4 hours left, and there's some really, really awesome things in this auction. I mean, last time we had our auction, it was the biggest auction we've ever had. This time, I think it's even bigger. Hundreds and hundreds of different items on here. So, like I said, you've only got just a couple days left. It ends on Monday. So, all you have to do is go to Harvard.
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2: All right, Matt, we're getting into that final stretch of summer. So, if there was ever a Saturday to get outside and make the most of it, this is a pretty good one. I'm hanging out at Vista Ridge today, and apparently, a lot of you had the same idea because the golf course is completely sold out for today. But there's still lots happening up here. Barbecue and beers at the 13th hole is on until 5 o'clock, and this is the final one of the summer. The aerial park is also open for walk-ins until 6, and we have the mini putt open to the public as well. And while I'm here, I've got Vista Ridge passes to give away, so if you see the cruiser, come over, say hello, and you might score yourself a pass for another day. 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So come find me at the cruiser while I'm here. 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
3: Hey, what's going on? It's John. Right now, I am here at the Brick Outlet in Gregoire, and today, come on down, especially if you're in the mood to do a little shopping for great deals, because there's so much going on right now. You've got furniture for pretty much every room in the house with up to 25% off dining and bedroom furniture and up to $800 off sofas and sectionals. Those offers are only on until September 2nd, so you've got some time, but I highly suggest you come on down before those deals are gone for good. And with it still being summer, praise be, Fort Mac winter, hold off a little bit. Come on and find your backyard toy. 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Patio sets are just starting at $99, so you can give the backyard a little bit of an upgrade for not too much money. Honestly, nobody loves a good deal more than the Brick Outlet. You know that. You know that to be true. Every time I'm down here, they got deals to the right, deals to the left, all over. So come on down. It's a beautiful day outside. Why not get your shopping done and then enjoy your backyard or inside tomorrow, Sunday? Once again, I am here at the Brick Outlet in Gregoire.
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7: 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We'll have a good time at the concert. 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
1: Hey, what's going on? It's John, and I'm here hanging out at the Brick Outlet today in Gregoire, and there are deals pretty much everywhere you look in here because, of course, there are. Once again, it is the Brick Outlet. 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

0: $800, yes, that's right, $800 off sofas and sectionals. Those offers are only running until September 2nd, so there's still some time to come on down and take full advantage. And don't forget about outside. It's only August 22nd. We got some good weather continuing to come. So think of your backyard. Could it use a little bit of an upgrade? 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The Brick Outlet, I am here until 5 o'clock. 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Once again, all that and more happening right here at the Brick Outlet in Gregoire.
1: 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You better lose yourself in the music, the moment. 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

future throwback right there. That's Fever Dream from Alex Warren. I'm Marina, and that's it. Play Weekends has come to an end for me. As always, I appreciate you tuning in and hanging out with me. Whatever you're doing today, just driving, maybe you're doing some yard work, lots of different things you could be doing. And if you're tuning in, doing whatever you're doing, well, thank you. I wouldn't have a job if it wasn't for you, as I always say. And summer's coming to an end, so thanks for spending a little bit of time during, you know, last few weekends of summer tuning in as well, which also reminds me to remind you that the Harbor Media Summer Auction is on now until August 24th at 6 p.m. So get in on the action right now, harbormediaauctions.com. The summer auction is huge. There's so much stuff for each and every one of you in there, so go check it out now. But that's it for me. Hope you have a great rest of your weekend, and I'll catch you next weekend, same time, same place. See ya. Babe.

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1: Apparently, AI audiobooks are all the rage right now. Well, not on purpose. Like, people are just downloading audiobooks, not realizing it's not narrated by an actual human, but by a robot.
2: That's crazy, because there's so much nuance and inflection that has to happen in an audiobook, and robots can't do that.
1: Well, I was saying, you pretty much do this already.
2: I don't do this. I don't
1: Millions
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1: Will drive us somewhere sometimes, and in her car, it connects to her audiobook. And it's at like 15 times speed. It's they're talking so fast, it doesn't sound like a human. It's like, and then they went to the fair, and it was really fun, and they had a good time, and then she held his hand, and it was cute. Murder.
2: That is the truest thing I've ever heard in my entire life.
1: And I go, how do you even understand what they're saying? They're talking so fast.
2: I was like, it's a beautiful story about a man and his wife. It's just in 2x speed. You can't understand this?
1: Yeah, it doesn't count as listening or reading. Like, I don't think that's fair.
2: I was like, do you want me to play a little? Hold on.
1: Yeah.
3: Some of the artworks described are inspired by those of real life makers. If you're interested to find out more.
1: And that's real.
2: And it's an Irish accent.
1: Like, unbelievable. So at this point, I'm like, you can't tell me that sounds like a person.
2: I can get nuance from 2x speed. I promise.
1: What are you, like the Flash? Like, your superpowers, you can listen quickly?
2: Yeah. It's like Rain Man.
1: It's great.
0: Ty and Millions on Play. Working.

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3: 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And then, of course, the event day on Sunday, October 4th. You can go to volunteercancer.ca, search out Fort McMurray, and then hit apply now at the bottom of the page.
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4: Things are looking pretty lively out here at Vista Ridge this afternoon. The final barbecue and beers at the 13th hole of the summer is happening today. So there's lots of people out here enjoying the afternoon and making the most of one of these last really nice summer weekends. And even if you're not here for that, there's still plenty happening around Vista Ridge today. The aerial park is open, mini golf is open, and you can head over to the aqua range and hit a few balls out into the water. I've also still got some Vista Ridge passes with me. So if you happen to be out this way and you spot the Summer in the Mac Cruiser, come over, say hello, and you might be getting one of those passes. It's definitely starting to feel like we're getting into that final stretch of summer now. So if Vista Ridge has been on your list this year, there's still a little time left to squeeze in a visit before the season wraps up.
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5: Hey, what's going on? 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
1: I have a story for you, and I want you to tell me at what point you, if this happened to you, you would give up. So there was a couple of friends that went hiking in Montana, and they were, I don't really know where they were hiking, just up.
2: They're hiking up.
1: So they were hiking at 11,800 feet. One of them stepped on a small loose rock, dropped his pole, fell forward, and then got up and was like, oh, where's my other pole? It was impaled in his back.
2: Oh.
1: And then they said, oh no, we're really, really high up. Walked 16 kilometers down whilst impaled by a hiking pole. Do you want to see the photo? It's horrifying.
2: No.
1: Well, he was impaled.

0: by a pole.
1: Why would I want to see that?
0: At that point, what point would you give up?
1: I'd be like, I don't know. I'd be calling 911 or something.
0: I personally wouldn't go hiking. There's the pole. So it's it enters.
1: Oh my gosh!
0: It's bad at the bottom, like back of his.
1: You shouldn't be allowed to post that stuff.
0: Well, blame CTV, not me. Right on the armpit, down into the middle back. The student's pole has impaled, and he went. Well, you know what? Ambulances are expensive when they're not a helicopter. I can't imagine. Walked 16 kilometers while impaled and got help and safety, and he's fine. But I mean, I wouldn't personally have started the hike, so I'm not going to be impaled.
1: And I certainly don't think anyone wants to be in a headline that says man impaled by pole.
2: Play with Ty and Millions. Please don't stop.

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3: Hey, what's going on? It's John. Right now, I'm here at the Brick Outlet in Gregoire, and this is the place to be, especially today. It's beautiful outside. Hop in your car and hop in to the Brick Outlet once again here in Gregoire. There are savings throughout the entire store because, of course, there are. It is the Brick Outlet. If they don't have savings, then it's definitely not the Brick Outlet. Right now, they have 25% off dining and bedroom furniture and up to $800 off sofas and sectional. Those deals are only running until September 2nd. So you've got some time, but I suggest you come on down right now. And we're still enjoying some beautiful Fort Mac summer. The Fort Mac Winter is hopefully going to hold off for a while longer. So if you've been meaning to do something with your backyard, then check out the outdoor living section too, because patio sets are starting at just $99. So whether you're looking for inside or whether you're looking for outside, they got all of it right here in one place. That is the Brick Outlet in Gregoire. I am here until 5 o'clock, and you should be too.
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0: Let's play with Ty and Millions.
1: I went and saw the new Spider-Man movie. I will say, great movie. Really enjoy the Spider-Man movie. Tom Holland is just so good. But I have one huge problem with something that happened in the movie. There he is.
2: Not enough nudity? Sam's drinking his Spider-Man cup today.
1: Feel free to come in on this one if you want. One glaringly obvious problem in the Spider-Man movie that I know is like a paid advertisement, but it's still pissing me off.
2: Okay.
1: So what do you know about Spider-Man? Where does Spider-Man live, Ty? Hi, Sam. Thank you for joining us.
2: Hi. He's New York.
1: Mm-hmm.
2: That's why he always cheers for the Mets.
1: Right. So there's a point where he's living in his little apartment alone, all upset and sad. And what is delivered? Did you notice this in the movie, Sam?
3: Was it like DoorDash?
1: It was Little Caesar's pizza. It was delivered to his home.
3: Oh, they paid for
1: New
3: that.
1: In New York City! My husband and I both went, is that a joke? Is that a joke?
2: Is that a joke?
1: Is that a joke?
4: This has been a common thing in the Marvel movies, though, where they're like,
2: let's get Little Caesars.
4: There's like, there's chase scenes, and for whatever reason, every single like car in there is like a Chevrolet
1: I'm
4: or like
1: cool
4: a Ford.
1: With it. I get like, it. You got to pay for the movie somehow. Go for it. You can't talk about how the guy's a New Yorker from Queens, and he orders Little Caesars pizza to his house. For in the city that's known for the some of the best pizza in the world. He could go downstairs and go to a Joe's Pizza, which is like a famous chain there, get a way better pizza for way cheaper, and yet he gets Little Caesars. It just feels like a problem.
2: Yeah, but it's
1: me.
2: Hot and it's ready.
1: Yeah, well,
5: I'm ready.
2: Like
1: so
2: he's ready.
1: So is Joe's.
2: I'm just saying.
4: Ty's also been paid off by Little Caesars.
1: Do you think?
2: It's hot and it's ready.
1: You and Caesar got like something going on the side?
2: I'm just saying I could see Spider-Man not being above Little Caesars. Okay?
1: And that's why you're not really into Marvel, right, Sam?
4: Yeah, that's it. Am I wrong?
2: That's what it is.
4: It's not the blue screen.
2: It's because they're not eating enough Little Caesars.
1: I hate
2: is what I
1: you
2: think.
1: So
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0: Eli and Millions on Play.
1: So they're making a new Air Bud. Are you familiar with the Air Bud franchise? I know you're more of an Air Buddies girl, but
2: that's true. Air Buddies is soccer, right?
1: No, Air Buddies was when they were puppies, and I think they have Spooky Buddies as well, and Santa Buddies.
2: Right. Okay. Yeah. Sorry.
1: Come on, know your Air Bud lore. Come on.
2: That was so ignorant what I just said.
1: So they've made a new one called Air Bud Returns.
2: Cool.
1: But for some reason in this movie, they also acknowledge that the original dog from the first movie is dead.
2: No! I was worried you were going to say that.
1: And I was like, we're already making a movie about a dog that plays basketball.
2: We can probably live in a universe where dogs live forever.
1: Yeah, like you don't even have to say it. You know, like it's fine.
2: What is this, Homeward Bound?
1: They're not like, hey,
2: they didn't dribble anything in Homeward Bound. At least have some whimsy.
1: Yeah. Yeah, I got like, what was the writer's room in this? Like, you know, we got to ground this back in reality. Got to kill off that other dog. Like, what? Why?
2: And it's like not even old age. You just like died in a car accident.
1: That's probably. That would be terrible.
2: He was driving a Mercedes that he could afford in 2026. That was so unrealistic.
1: Air Bud Fast and the Furious.
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1: I've made my way over to the Beacon Hill Spray Park, where I'm definitely not the only one trying to take advantage of this beautiful weather today. There are lots of families out here enjoying the splash park, cooling off, and just spending some time outside together. One thing I really noticed after moving to Fort McMurray is just how many recreational spaces like this are available around the community. Between the parks, trails, playgrounds, and spray parks, there are so many places where people can just come out and enjoy the day without having to make a big event of it and spend a lot of money. And when you're standing somewhere like this and you see families hanging out, kids running around, and everybody just enjoying the afternoon, you really do get that sense of community that Fort McMurray has. So if you're looking for a simple way to cool off and enjoy this hot Saturday, a stop at one of the local spray parks might be exactly what you need. I'm going to be chilling up here at the Beacon Hill Spray Park for the next little bit, handing out prizes and swag. So come see me.
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1: Ty, I've got your headline of the day for today.
2: Woo!
1: I know, get hyped. Headline of the day. Police in France alert drivers to unpredictable hazard of drunken deer. What's a drunk deer?
2: Why are they drunk?
1: Well, they're in France.
2: Oh.
1: That's what you do when you're in France.
2: I guess so, even if you're a deer.
1: It doesn't matter. They don't discriminate against what you look like.
2: Yeah.
1: They just give you the wine and you say, thank you.
2: Yeah, that's fair.
1: But he must be just swerving them cops because you're not supposed to drink and ride. But I'm not sure if a deer would know that exactly. If the problem is they can't read.
2: Yeah.
1: But they do really like drinking wine. I get it. Me too.
2: Were you hanging out with them yesterday? Any deers?
1: No. I was spending most time in the South African region where they grow Chenin Blanc.
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10: Hey, what's going on? It's John. 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Once again, thanks to everybody who came by. 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
3: Outside of the cure for everything that's bad in the world, we've kind of invented everything, correct?
4: I worry that we have, yeah. I don't know what's next.
3: I saw this invention. They were like, here's the best bottle opener of all time.
4: Okay.
3: And I said, guys, I think the bottle opener's kind of good.
4: I know. Everyone has a pair of teeth. What more do we need?
3: Or use the bottle opener.
4: Right.
3: So you don't, not everyone has a pair of teeth, Millions.
4: Baby.
3: Not everyone has a pair of teeth.
4: You're right. That was ignorant. I'm sorry.
3: Yeah. And I was like, this thing's been done. It's been made. It's been perfected. And then instantly I went, wait a second here. What was that you just showed me?
4: I'm going to have to remove that soundboard from your computer.
3: They made a thing that is a bottle opener, but also it seals the bottle. So it's like a lid at the same time. So you could open a bottle of something.
4: And we're talking like a bottle cap.
3: Yes, which is wild to me.
4: How does it work?
3: It seals it. That's how it works. It closes the top opening.
4: Same bottle cap? You don't have to get a new bottle cap?
3: It's not even the bottle cap. The opener just does it.
4: What does it seal it with?
3: The bottle opener itself.
4: So it just like covers it?
3: Yeah, and it covers it really well. Nothing leaks out. I was stunned. I saw a video of this and I said, okay.
4: I know, but when was the last time you had to recover a Tsingtao?
3: It's been a while. It's been a while, but that'd be nice for a lot of things.
4: For what?
3: Have you ever had a Jones soda that was a little too sweet?
4: I have had a Jones soda that's a little too sweet.
3: And you're like, I'll drink that later.
4: Time to open a Tsingtao.
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2: Wake up in the morning feeling like P. Diddy.
3: Hey, what up,
2: girl? Grab my glasses, I'm out the door. I'm gonna hit this city.
3: Let's
2: before
3: go.
2: I leave, brush my teeth with a bottle of Jack. 'Cause when I leave for the night, I ain't coming back.

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1: Okay, so you can call in sick, you can call in a personal day, and you can call in for appointments. I think that counts as a personal day.
2: Yeah, I agree.
1: Something like that. We talked about having one extra way of calling into work for a day off. And the more we talk about it, the more I think we should implement this as Canadians. As you know how like we hear about Finland, Sweden, I don't know, Japan, Korea. Sometimes they have like things that are just very, very good about their workplaces. Mm-hmm. We should be able to call in for having fun. Once or twice. I'm not saying like 14 days a year. Maybe once or twice a year. You should be able to call in because you're having too much fun.
2: Yeah.
1: And that should be okay.
2: You should be allowed, you know, because like how often are you having too much fun where you're like, I just wish I didn't have to work? Not that often.
1: No, exactly. And it's not like...
2: A lot of people work 9 to 5.
1: What if you were in Disneyland with your kids and your partner had the next day off and your kids didn't have to go back to school and you could sneak in that one extra day in Disneyland? You could call in having fun.
2: And like, imagine just blowing it on something that wasn't that fun, though.
1: Like when we were at lunch today?
2: Like just on a lunch.
1: I don't know. I get it. If you get, that's the thing. You get two a year. You use one for the, let's just do it.
2: Let's just burn it.
1: And then the other one for like the.
2: This is actually pretty fun. We're out go-karting. I don't want to go.
1: This is good. I don't want to go.
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0: It's time to check in with our friend Matt for Summer in the Mac. 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
1: The games are starting to wind down here at Syncrude Athletic Park, but the slow pitch action isn't finished just yet. Everything this weekend has been building toward Championship Sunday tomorrow, and honestly, it's been such a great atmosphere out here today. There's tons of people around, music playing, kids running around, families watching the games, and just that perfect Saturday kind of energy. The teams have been battling it out all weekend, and now we're getting down to that final stretch to see who's going to be coming out on top tomorrow, and you can definitely feel that championship weekend energy starting to build around the Diamonds. And even if you're not the biggest slow pitch fan in the world, this is just a fun place to be. There's lots going on, lots of people around, and everybody just seems to be having a great time. And let's face it, you'll probably run into somebody you know. If you're looking for something to check out tonight or tomorrow, you can come down, catch some of the championship action, and support the teams as they wrap up the weekend. And that's going to do it for me for another Saturday with Summer in the Mac. It's been a busy one, but a good day to be around Fort McMurray and just seeing everybody enjoying this beautiful day. I'll be back on the road again tomorrow for one more day of weekend adventures, so make sure you're following along on our socials to see what I get up to. Have a great Saturday night, Fort Mac.
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0: something that happened to me yesterday. So one of my big things in life is I love new cereals. Love a new cereal. No matter what, even if it's just irregular cereal with less sugar, I really like trying that.
1: Yeah.
0: And what's $3 of your day? Of your life, even?
1: Okay, $3 being generous.
0: Okay, it was $3.95. I only buy them on sale.
1: Okay.
0: I only buy them on sale.
1: Sure.
0: Anyways, so my husband texted me yesterday when

0: reply for an hour and a half until he said, I didn't get them.
1: Why didn't he get them?
0: I said, why would you text me that they have them if you didn't get them? He goes, there's like three boxes of uneaten cereal. I'm like, that doesn't matter. If you tell me about the new cereal, you get the new cereal, or else don't tell me about it. Why are you wasting my time and my energy on being excited about Fruit Loops Low Sugar, and then you're like, I didn't get them because you didn't finish a Reese Puffs.
1: Wait, what does he want you to do? Like, what is this saddest relationship where he wants you to eat stale cereal?
0: It's $3. I'll throw out that box if it's in your way.
1: Yeah, it's definitely not good anymore. Well, if it's no, that old. Well,
0: I'm not going to throw out the Reese Puffs, but I'll throw out like the other stuff, like the strawberry milkshake Frosted Flakes.
1: You do have a lot of cereals.
0: Shut up.
1: Yeah, that is a
0: He should have bought them,
1: that
0: right?
1: That was so specifically, you couldn't be lying. Yeah, 100% he should have bought them.
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1: Got a headline of the day for you.
2: What is it?
1: Today I learned a man attempting to establish a world record by crying for 100 hours straight had to stop 6 hours into his attempt because he began to experience several symptoms, including headaches, puffed eyes, a generally swollen face, and partial blindness that lasted 45 minutes.
2: Oh, so Tuesdays.
1: Yeah. And he didn't even watch up.
2: Just
1: went for it.
2: Up?
1: Yeah.
2: Up is what gets you? What are you, my husband?
1: It's a sad start of
2: the
1: movie.
2: Within 4 seconds, he's in sobs.
1: Yeah.
2: All right.
1: Well, what are you going with for crying for over 6 hours?
2: Shawshank Redemption.
1: Oh, okay. Sorry. Yeah. I know you cry at the end when he gets out. You're like, I wish he didn't escape.
2: I hate you. I hate you.
0: It's Play with Ty and Millions.